It's 5:30. I'm going to stop this rain because we have the music from Jamaica where the sun shines almost 24/7. The next song is dedicated to people who love this thing like I love this thing. Somebody once said, the only person that can stop you is you. And this song sums that up. All students and people are starting out in life. This is your tune.

5:30, and we're going to stop this rain because we have the music from Jamaica, where the sun shines almost 24/7. The next song is dedicated to people who love this thing like I love this thing. Somebody once said, the only person that can stop you is you. And this song sums that up. All students and people are starting out in life, this is your tune.

I got me a friend at last. He don't steal or cheat or drink or lie. Well, his name's Codeine. He's the nicest thing I've seen.

into a, and he's real well dressed and nice, not drunk or anything like that. And he sits down at the bar, and the bartender comes over, and the guy says, "I would like 3 shots of gin." Bartender's okay. So, 3 shots of gin. And the guy sits there for about an hour. I feel pretty silly sitting here talking to y'all in English. I mean, you know. He drinks the gin, and he drinks it real slow, and he leaves, and he comes back in 2 weeks, and the bartender sees him and says, "Hey, how are you doing?" He says, "Fine. 3 shots of gin, please." He says, "That's right, 3 shots of gin." And he sits there, and he drinks them, and he's starting to leave, and the bartender says, "Why do you get 3 shots of gin, you know, instead of getting 1 shot of gin 3 times?" He says, "Well, I have an older brother in Dublin and a younger brother in Oslo. And we don't drink much, but whenever we do, we have one for each other. It's like one is for my brother in Oslo, one's for myself, and one's for my brother in Dublin." Yeah, good plan. Of course not. I noticed that too. So he comes back after about 2 or 3 weeks, and the bartender grabs the gin and some glasses and heads down the bar, and the guy says, "2 shots of gin." He drinks them, and it takes a long time, right? He starts to leave, and the bartender stops him, and he says, "You know, I don't want to intrude on your private, you know, your private business or anything like that." He says, "I sure hope nothing happened to one of your brothers." He says, "No, they're fine. I quit drinking." Ha ha.

I have a few announcements for the people that just came in. Other people have heard it 5 times, I'm sure. The restrooms are upstairs. Payphones upstairs. Pool tables upstairs. Foosballs upstairs. Cigarette machines upstairs. No, we're not talking about that. This week, the old quarters had Towns Van Zandt for 5 nights. We have him for 1 more night, and we're glad to have him here tonight. Towns Van Zandt.

Thanks a lot. Boy's been out of sight. Week, you know. I'll play one more. This is Tecumseh Valley. I wrote this on a banjo.

helicopter. This guy's driving down the street, and he has three penguins, you know, in the back seat. And this policeman sees him, and he pulls him over, and the policeman had a long day, you know, and he says, look, I don't want any penguins on the street. He says, I don't want to deal with no penguins on my beat. He says, just take them to the zoo, okay, where they belong. And the guy says, yes, sir. He drives off. And the next day, he comes down the street, and the three penguins are in their back seat, and they all have shades on, dark glasses. And boy, the cop sees him, man, he like pulls him over big time. He was like not happy. He says, I told you to take them penguins to the zoo. He said, yes, sir, today we're going to the beach.

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The tears he tried so hard to hide are flowing. And a blind man with his knife in hand has convinced himself that he understands. I wish him well, Miss Carousel.

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2: Ich weiß, warum die besten Blues-Artists aus Mississippi stammen, sagte John Lee Hooker einmal. I know why the best Blues-Artists come from Mississippi. 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

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I decided I'd drop in there that night. 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

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Yeah, I know everybody got the blues, cause I'm in touch with them when I sing. It's my life. 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It's called Boom Boom. Yeah, it tells a tremendous story. These lyrics are something else. I want you to dig it and pick up on it. And every time you hear boom, boom, that's a dollar change. I don't need your money because I finance my own campaign. I ain't for sale. I keep a fatback roll in my pocket, baby, big as a hay bale.

big sensation. 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And little chillin's gets milk, cream, and alcohol two times a day if they stay involved in school.

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0: song. So if the viewer cannot understand it, particularly those of you who are European residents, save up all your bread and fly Translove Airways to San Francisco, USA. 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
1: 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Walls move, minds do dream. On a warm San Franciscan night. 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

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Oh, yes, he did. I know you made me. You knows all about me. You made everybody. You knows all about me, Lord.